0: tal, amigos? 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
3: 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What's up, baby? I'm sorry, listen, I'm gonna be late tonight.

0: 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But it was our fantasy that created the new reality. After all, nightmares are still dreams, and all dreams carry a message.
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Our colors will fade eventually. So if our time is running out, day after day, we'll make the mundane a masterpiece. Oh my, my, oh my, my love. I take one look at you, you're taking me out.

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